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0: FIU Bellows and Route Code 2300 West Willow Road. We've gotten multiple calls about the male laying on the ground and people attempting to help him. Now we're getting a third party call stating that someone is getting beat up by multiple people. I'll get some more of those, RC.
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1: Several.

0: Hi, Doris. We weren't gone. We have one.
1: Yeah,
0: we're
1: nine 1.6 tonight.
0: Yeah, we're

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0: Need for 705 West Indiana. The heartbeat basically was just based and bit by a dog. He is currently at this address.
1: Yeah, boy. Not in 1 6 of course. I'm gonna have to pull over here to readjust, Jamie.
0: 10-4.
1: I'll be at Cleveland and 3-3.
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0: 10-4.

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Go ahead. Let's get sent through Breckenridge until we get to 30th. And more. 9-8-1-16, we're going to use Breckenridge. Just because he's trying to get out of us. He's trying to hurt us at one time before. 10-1.

0: 99.5. Are you already there? Through there?
1: Yes.
0: 10-4, can you get with them so they can go ahead and get their people ready when we get there? I got her calm down for now, but I don't know how long that's going to last.
1: 10-4, I'll see you somewhere. I'll come.

99516. 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
0: 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I'll be fine.
1: Never.

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1: The main problem is that everybody but engine four and engine five, right?
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0: Robert Sam Zebra 800.
2: Fire 10 of 26 for expiration, excuse me, 10 of 26 on 2018 port.
0: Yeah, we're in different directions.

0: 916 headquarters. Jamie has returned home. 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
1: And 4
0: Yeah.
2: Can you advise of your ending mileage?
3: 6.0
0: 10-4 thank you.

0: not the Eastern Time Warner. What was the call for service for the COD that was the standard platform?
1: Nobody put numbers on it.
0: Four is it four?
2: Level.
3: Not anyone put me over the side numbers for that. Or is it all? I mean.
1: Same for 99. Numbers are 4713. 4713.
0: 10-4, thank you.

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0: I need to know the 909 West Coast at Jack Thorn, 295 RP Lori, and our person 89 after the back.
1: Example.

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1: Go ahead.
0: Leaving Roger 41-25 left wing K in the parking lot of Oakwood Mall, possibly right around the area of Goodwill. We've gotten two calls about someone saying a female was thrown out of the back of the truck and needs medical attention. I'll show you the route. They provided a plate saying the truck left the scene. It's set back to a 2020 Toyota Camry red in color to a Lori Sawyer out of Tulsa. I'll get some more for whatever it is.
2: Not even a horn around the line.

0: is around 41.5 West 7K. That plate that they provided is probably incorrect. They stated it was going to be a Silverado truck.
1: Okay. Are they headed to the hospital now, or do I need to go to the hospital?
0: We have two different RPs on the phone. One RP is stating that the female that is injured is still there, and the other one is stating that the female is on her way to the hospital. I'm trying to get rid of the other answer. I'll still tell you the route that you're talking about.
1: Okay, I'm pretty sick.
0: 10-4.
2: 91-10-28.
0: Yeah.
2: John Sam William 485.
0: I picked that on a 2015 Chrysler Contemporary red in color to Lori Gordon out of Seattle, Oklahoma, expired 3/26.
2: And for William Prince, I've also got a 43-44.

0: 9146 and 9104. I'm 10-2 here if you want to go back to the hospital.
1: 10-4, what hospital is going to go to?
0: I'm being told Integrity.
1: 10-4, 9144, no being around Integrity.
0: 10-4. 99 private quarters, that's 28 at 91 San Rand. Can you confirm the currency?
2: 10 current, 10 confirmed on that 2015 currency, 9 country.

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1: Good.
0: Just wanted to confirm, we're going to go ahead and cancel Murphy.
1: That's affirmative, my apologies.
0: Headquarters 9110, he's valid with a restriction code of 4 automatic transmission, restriction code of 5 certain indicators, power steering, steering knob, negative 44.
2: 10-4, will you printer 43, please?
1: First name's gonna be Lily. I don't know the last name.
3: 10-4.
1: He's gonna be with the Laura White.
3: 10-4.
0: Ninety-one oh four. We were advised that a female was a white female wearing a black American short.
3: 10-4.

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1: Next week.

Headquarters 1995. Right. Just be advised, on that 89, the vehicle has split the scene and was left in going south on 14. It's going to be a blue Honda.

0: 91.2 gravity.
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0: Mary, like 0502. We about 3,000 eastbound. Okay, we on the off ramp going to 30.
1: 10-4.

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0: 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What? What 20?
1: 1200 is fine.
0: Okay, 10-4. Do you want to talk to the RP? I think it's a bit all over.
1: No.

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0: Sorry, what?

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1: Same quarter.
2: No, I think that quarter, I don't think you have any other descriptors on that blue label.
1: That's a negative. Only a blue vehicle, he did advise it, possibly on pick road it.
2: Okay, then, or is RP still in the area?
1: He advised us to live around that area, we can far back again, exactly.
2: Well, you do, I'm gonna need to talk there for a minute, hang on.
1: Same quarter.
2: 91.19, I just told her not on my way right now.
1: Okay, same quarter. Just that, probably a little 10, 10.2.

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0: 1995, 91, 19. I'm looking at the picture. It's hard to see if it's freaking on the view, to be honest with
1: you. Fence, or is there a lot of damage on that fence? Okay, Dan, so I'm going to fix things now. I'm going to see.
0: So, vehicle should have a good amount of damage.
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Class and Ray, David Robert Adam, and Edward, first name Andrea, Adam Union, David Robert, Ida, Nora Adam, February 1st, 2008.

0: Be valid record or license. 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
1: It's 919, I'll be same place.
0: Simple.
2: 91. I got a 28 one already.
0: Good.
2: Top on Adam King, 327.
0: That's actually Julian Herrera out of Cary, Oklahoma on a 2015 Chevy Silverado.
2: Can you confirm, Andrew?
0: Confirm.
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1: Go ahead.
0: Are you done with this driver?
1: I'm done with following him.

0: Nein, okay, of course. Yeah, find me numbers, we'll be on top of this one.
1: Anyone I see numbers are 4715 4715.
0: Have a nice

0: 9129 headquarters. I'm clear off follow up. I'm in Raton, Harrison.
1: 7-4-9129-7138. You guys be advised, you're going to be dealing with a Zahn Grace and a Teresa Martinez.
2: This advisor is unit, but John Grace is very thin one, and he was extremely Q4 last night when we dealt him.
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1: good morning. Last unit, I walk on you.
3: Good morning, custody.
1: 10-4, winning custody, 2137.
0: 9-1-20, traffic. Henry John Door, 051, give out 500, south north.
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0: No.
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0: 9:30 airport. Got 144 last name. Great. George Robert Adam Paul Everton, first name John. John Ocean Henry Nora. Number 11:28:05. Correct. 11:28:85.
1: 10-4, we ran it. He's negative.
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0: Ay, Walter, es no, great, gracias, gracias. No, no, no, last name Boeing, Ocean William Ida, Norris George Sam, Griffin Crane, Tom Robert Edwards, North Tom Oceanora, Edward 12-13, 2001, right now.
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0: And we're gonna

0: No, I think I work. Yeah. Like he picked history, you see of John Graves and stuff about the Salvation Army. I remember seeing like 3, 9, 25. Good. Molly's out. 10-4, can you add her and the individual 9109 additives to the suspect log for this cyber? Paper. Or do we have anyone available who can translate for 10?
1: If you want to put in line, I think.
0: No.
1: 9118
0: Okay, 10-4. Can you go ahead and add him to the trespass log for this address here? He's been notified.
1: 10-4.

0: 24, 9109. All right. I need you to route the 2700 North Van Buren Street at the High Point RV Park, lot 349, for a possible domestic. RV stated that they arrived home and there was a male sitting on their porch and was being very erratic. They possibly started arguing. But I'll take your advisor for poor phone connection and I'll get you sometime.
1: I don't want to name that headquarters and find any number for all units setting.
2: Traffic. It's probably going to be her to talk and her brother to have a talk.
3: Is that that first entry from the left when you're going to the RV park?
2: A firm directly behind that gas station.
3: I got you.
4: You can assign me a certain number and I'll be tonight.
0: 10-4.

0: none of my paperwork confirming the single suspect is no longer on scene. 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
1: There are extremely poor contact and with ERP. We're only able to get limited amount of information.

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0: 129.109 to the end of the person. Memo. I'm gonna be a white male, got a white shirt on, blue shorts on a black bicycle, unknown direction of travel. His name is gonna be Travis Shelton. 7-4.
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1: Affirmative.
2: 9149 headquarters. We need a call note. Looks like the West Willow. Is he late in the high point call?
1: That's affirmative.
0: Nine 125 10-6.
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He, this is by Cody Reyes. Are you getting on that? He, this is by Cody Reyes. 10-4, Whitaker, 20. We're at the apartment property. 10-4.

0: 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If y'all do find them, we don't have PP for anything. It's just misdemeanors, but we may need to talk to them.
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0: 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Do we know an area? 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
0: Stand 4, I'm taking an area still.

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0: We're getting a call from 1600 West Polo Road about a suspicious person. Our RVs are watching cameras, and they see someone in the back of the building. They have a flashlight and are looking into vehicles, unknown clothing description, possibly related to your guys' call.
1: 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Pretty firm, I'm in route.
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0: 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I've been advised that this gentleman here is the gentleman we are looking for. I've also been advised that he's possibly in the field west of these apartments. 94. 9125 headquarters. 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
1: 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I got third-party witnesses for hand threatening or violent acts.
0: Okay. 9125, 9119. Yes. Do you want to start

0: From the west, it's gonna be 400 meters in the middle. From the apartment complex, with some green. Hey, firm.
1: Hello.
0: Ninety-one twenty-two. Where is it? 28 for Grant. Right. Robert Sam Gabriel 584 Lee for that. Affirmative. 919. What was this person again?

0: going to be a white male wearing a white t-shirt, blue shorts, approximately 5'2".
1: And for there's a male one thing, I think, well, wearing green sweatshirt. That's what I mean.
0: Right. We do make contact with him, just be advised, he's probably on CDS, very poor in our race.
2: 10-4.
1: I'm at the 2-3-1 of the apartment complex. He's been working since that he's on foot over here.
2: Hey, firm, he's possibly over here in this field.
1: I want 29, confirming y'all DFPC for Director of Honor.
3: Affirmative.
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0: 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I got a direct flow. Does not qualify.
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0: I need to start for 3406 Santa Fe Trail for the service. Harvey Place is behind this address. We can hear people yelling and possibly arguing. I guess that's intense. One more for the receipt.
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0: All right, hang on, hang on. Good. 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Is that person today? Okay, we can't locate him. We'll try this file. I don't know if I need anything else from him. Okay. Okay, 10-4. 10-4 is looking at what knocked up at 9-1-5. I'll get back for you. 10-4 is on the other call.
1: 7-4. Great. 9-1-5. Confirming you're also tonight.
0: That's good.
1: 10-4. I will

0: 91/29, 91/38, be advised. The male is probably about 18 years old and has been yelling at his neighbor for the last 30 minutes. They advise they not see him very well, so negative clothing with person.
1: Anyone telling my copies? No, you weren't able to print it.
0: Anymore.
1: Now you are 9 headquarters. Time and numbers if you haven't already. I'll be saying.
0: Anymore.

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1: 9119. I'm gonna tell you guys in Route 90 West Elm. Our people, there are three males knocking on our door and constantly ringing our doorbell. We just find the suspicious and then we can break open the door. Headquarters 9109, 9119. I'll tell you guys code. We're getting another call saying that they're attempting to forcefully kick their way in.
2: His mother's information in the phone number, please. It'd be a Lisa, number 10.
1: Affirmative, can you send my last name?
2: Great, that's going to be a strong middle set. I'll try to get started on that. 10-4,
1: thank you.
0: I know, I think that's

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0: 9 9 10, I have 3 24. First one, Gillard, George, Ida, Lincoln, Lincoln, Adam, Robert, David, first and Timothy, Tom, Ida, Mary, Ocean, Tom, Henry, Young, Levi, Steven, Jr., date of birth, 9-9-98.
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0: Four goes off.
1: 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Paul Edward Carl T. First name is Xander. We were Adam Nora David Edward Robert. It was 9905 Wino.
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0: Second quarter is 91.19. They're all negative 44.
1: That works.
0: Second quarter is 90 unit. I can 10.18 for a possible mental.
2: Ten
0: four. This is going to be in the area of Integris Bath Hospital. The RP states that a male entered and asked if they were help with a medically assisted suicide. They attempted to get him some help, and he declined and left. He is a 6'2" white male with brown hair, blue athletic shorts, and a white T-shirt. Last seen walking towards CVS.
2: 10-4.

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1: Yeah, I'm going.

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1: Go ahead.
0: Victor Henry Tom 203.
1: Anyone 22, expiration is 4 or 25 on Victor Henry Tom 2037 2015 4 is 4.
0: And 4.

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1: Go ahead.
0: David Victor, 590. Can you send that for me?
1: Thank you.

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0: Texas Slater, Anderson Adam, Tom Edward Robert, Richard Ethan, Edward Tom Henry, Adam Nora, 12/3/2003.
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0: 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We received information there's a disturbance in the ER with a patient being combative.
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0: 9, you want to amend it first. 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
1: 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I'm going to go on the phone with him.
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0: Lincoln Edward 143, test drive for 2015 Ford, 250 to Christina 3, 2814 Mount Vernon, this city, as far as 1126, negative 29.
1: Can you print that for me? I'm going to be out at 2814.
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2: 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I wasn't able to make contact with the owner of the residence, but there appears to be some doubt. I'll be
0: 10-4.

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0: Charles, Open King, first name Jamie, John, Adam, Mary, Ida, Edward, Denver, 9-27-94, female. We were out with her earlier today, she might be clear, but you can print her 43.
1: Denver.

0: 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We are going to get her medical cleared at this location, but we are going to reroute to the emergency side of the building.
1: Ambulance.

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1: What was that, first 28?
0: For the King Lincoln Edward 142.
1: 10-4, 10-9.

0: 9129, we found a number for the registered owner. There's no answer. 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
0: Confirming you have John Lincoln 4, Bingham 4, Union, out of Missouri, on the back of the 28th turn.
1: Yes, affirmative.
0: I know 28th, I've been.
1: Go ahead.
0: 3, George Nora, Adam Lincoln 2, Edward King 6, David Sam, 576-106.

0: 21-29, Missouri may be down right now. They're still coming back. They're saying insufficient information, but their system might be down.
1: 10-4, I have a 43-44 through Missouri as well.
0: Go ahead.
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0: Right, we can.
1: Good.
0: Turn back to tag given Sis Mary 4743. The 2010 Kawasaki to Joel Bellatori. Papa Joe, 2250, Dash the City, expires 9/2019, negative 29.
2: Nine 125 headquarters, I'll be 315 to county, 4 Bell female, 4-0.
0: 10-4.
1: 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If you all can advise jail staff that we can have a female jailer waiting for us just in case they're being come out of the hand.
0: 10-4.
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0: And four, you can tell us. 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
1: And four.

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1: 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She says it's different, though, all the time.
0: That one.

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0: 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They find it suspicious.
1: 10-4 en route.
2: Start responding.
0: And four, it's going to be at 4113 Greenwood Place. 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
2: Stand for, I'm still you, Phil.
1: Stand for, 919 headquarters. 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
0: that green 4F-150 has a capacity several meters pounds or a slower.

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Good. We have contact info for Yanni at Harmon Cooper. Yeah,

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2: Pearl Bear 10.
1: So cool. Reported this that new buys Murphy this is a fall with a head injury and a statement is unconscious.
0: And we're all called.

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0: With the 19.
1: Inbore.

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0: There was a domestic there on June 1st, possibly involving Phillip Sharp and Stacey Woods. Phillip had a knife at the time and was threatening to harm himself. It was also reported that he may have thrown a knife at another family member that was there.
1: Ten,

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0: Spend more.

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1: Ten four. All units met 10-3.

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1: 10-4, all units, this is normal traffic.

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0: Can you confirm residents that stay here for, you know, we can be chopping wood?
1: Affirmative. He called in the message on June 1st. We were out there.
0: Thank you.

0: 9108.
1: Third Court, Travel Lodge, 2018 South Van Buren. Are we advising they need officers? There are multiple men and women. They're not answering the co-pater's questions. Others are receiving.
2: My own team headquarters and since we're here, we'll be saying we can be an officer.
1: I'll tell you both in route to the travel lodge.

0: Houston Rapids Satellite, they are not answering the call takers' questions. They're just, we can hear a lot of screaming and yelling.
1: I want their headquarters, so they in the lobby.
0: They're in the parking lot, we believe.
1: Yeah, 4.

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0: I'll be on the south side of the building. 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Around about 7 or 8 of them.
1: 5138, the RP that we have on the phone is in a great heavy truck in the parking lot.

0: 9138, be advised. Call taker stated somebody has said something about a stabbing, but you can't get any other information on it.
1: I don't actually know if I talked to this.
0: 10-4.

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1: First one, visual, picture, Ida, George, Ida, Lincoln, Bertrand, Sierra, Sam, Henry, Adam, Dean, Edward, Robert, Adam, date of birth 4/4/05, female,

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1: Last name Fowler. Frank, Oakland, William, Lincoln, Edward, Robert, Griffin, Jaden, John, Adam, Young, David, Edward, Nora, Denver, 11/19/07.

0: So he's heard.
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1: 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Stand by. 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
0: 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David, Robert, Adam, Keene, Edward. First name, Adam, Union, David, Robert, Ida, Nora, Adam, date of birth, 2-1 of 08.
1: What was
0: last name, Vigil, Victor, Ida, George, Ida, Lincoln, Peter Burker, correction, first name, Nicole, Nora, Ida, Charles, Henry, Ocean, Lincoln, Edward, they were 7-23 of 79.
1: Okay. 10-4, 10-5.

0: Now, when I say I have a second 28, well, you're not going to be. Go ahead. Henry Paul Carl 885.
1: Number 19, can you just put the first 28 as well, please?
0: First 28 is Tom Adam King 327.
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1: 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Date of birth 9/28/99, Waymill.
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1: Stand by one.
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0: 4109 Silo, 4109 Silo, this will be an agency assist for Garfield County. We need to make contact with Alicia Gamble in reference to her juvenile that's at a party out in county.
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0: 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This will be 911 hang up. From Rapid. On call back. No answer. Unable to leave a message.
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0: But go ahead.
1: John North Door 039. Say that comes out for a call taker. Correct our caller.
0: It comes up to Noel Hicks at that address.

0: 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There's no other information on it.
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1: 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Continue route 600, southern row 630, southern row. This will be for Apollo and go to the ER, front desk, and pick up paperwork, like the medical clearance for someone. For Liliana Roberts, and then take it to jail. They need it for the records.

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0: Let me confirm the VIN with you, and this is out of Oklahoma, correct?
1: It's one of the new vehicles on the lot, so it may not be registered.
0: I'm still going to confirm with you because we kind of broke up in the middle of it. I have 3 Charles 7 William Robert songs, Charles 28, song door 317390.
1: Hey, firm, that's what I have.

0: On business, it's telling us it's a 2026 Ram 350, but that's the only thing we're getting.
1: Or if you can just run it.

0: the Black 2013 Ford Edge to a Josh Stevens or a Robbie Anderson, 45.7 Spring Ridge Road, this city. Does not expire until the end of July this year. Insurance confirmed. Black Ford is 53.55.
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0: 511 Dan LaPorte, 511 Dan LaPorte in Hampton Inn and Suites. We received the 911 hangout. We tried to call back. We weren't able to get a hold of anybody. We just got weird out of
1: Over.

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1: Engine 1, this is going to be 613 West 33, 613 West 33 in Las Palmas for non-emergency liquids. It's going to be an 88-year-old team for 88-year-old male, all no injury. Las Palmas is also 7-8.
0: Dispatch, let me know when Las Palmas goes around.

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0: Yeah, no.

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1: Go ahead.
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1: Then we're in. Yeah, the senior team.

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1: Been 4, this is going to be in room 504.

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0: 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Correct, agree, clear, we'll be around.

0: Three, is that three?
1: Thank you.
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1: Yeah.
0: I have a civil matter phone report from a quick transfer here in Canada 4.
1: Yeah.

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1: All ready for pursuit.
0: South Cleveland Street, 215 South Cleveland Street for medical emergency. 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

same four. This is going to be a 215 South Cleveland Street, 215 South Cleveland Street for a elderly female, all with possibly injuries. It's going to be a redeemer looper search.

0: What direction was that vehicle in?
1: This is Intercity, 2417 Robin Ridge, 2417 Robin Ridge for a citizen assist. Engine 5 responding.
2: Yes, they stated eastbound on Oakwood, which is 3-9-3.
1: This is Intercity, 2417 Robin Ridge, 2417 Robin Ridge for a citizen assist. Engine 5 responding.
0: Stand for it. Stand for
1: it. Stand for Bradford 4. This is going to be a 2417 Robin Ridge, 2417 Robin Ridge for a citizen assist. The RP advised that he was taking apart a cell phone and caught on fire and had done some damage to his house. The fire is out and the RP has the phone outside. He states that he just wants someone to check it out and would also like a report.

0: Man, we're going to be negative at the Oklahoma address, so we got many other old ones.
1: That was the only option.
0: Yeah, well, I'm going to be kind of easy open.

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0: Victor Zebra, David 124, Honda Pilot.
1: Victor Zebra, David 124, Texas, Block 2026, Honda Pilot to Jill Palmer at 721 Morningside Place, the city does not expire until July the 5th of this year. Negative 29, insurance confirmed, last 4/29/58.
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0: 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Go ahead. Do you have a sonar for that 28, the RP? I have an Alfredo Diaz, but it's out of Tulsa, and it's on a white Chevy Silverado.
1: Nine 36 headquarters. They left the car around. We'll be sending 8 sonar.
0: Headquarters.
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1: Nah, never mind. I think I hold it. 994 driver.
0: Go ahead.
1: We have a truck hauling a trailer, the 1800 Indian Drive. 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
0: Name is Wayne Cook. Last name Charles Wilson. First name William Adam Young, Nora Edwards. Date of birth 9/23/82.
1: Good birthday,

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2: In progress, this is going to be a 3120 Brooks Drive, 3120 Brooks Drive for an unknown medical. The RP is a third-party caller. This person called in and stated that he would like to go to the hospital.

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0: on the return, it states that it's valid, but also gives a date of 5/21/26. It states that it's a black 2026 Nissan sedan, and that's all the information provided.
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1: I have that way in check.
0: Yeah,

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1: Go out on scene.
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0: Ah, sí, también.
1: 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Pretty well there, the blue and brown at 1108 Buffalo. This is Evan. She has dementia and she has her dog with her. She's been get him for black.
0: Important to that.
1: Whatever.
0: $99 for long term things here. I see the dog around here.
1: Whatever.

0: Tudo bom, tudo bom, retorno. 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
1: Agora.
0: Ninety-one thirty-seven headquarters, open, thanks.
1: Yeah,

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1: Good.
0: Nanny95 is walking her home. 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
1: 10 works.

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1: Yeah.
0: 9110 9084 area. Yeah. 9084, I'm gonna make contact with you right here. Thank you.

0: '90s quarters. 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
0: Yeah, I was Adam, one girl, under the parking lot of Google.

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99.4. Oklahoma State University, 9306, Wilson Sam Union. 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

0: That was not there anymore.
1: Rather five. I always want him to leave, but he's been living there for a while, so probably just gonna be a civil matter.
0: That's where I'll go. I mean, I was 4 and 8 and 10 or

0: 3-3 responding. Engine 3 is responding.
1: This is going to be for a two-vehicle collision. That's going to be an actual hit and run. 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

0: 911, I'm going to go ahead and show you code. 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
0: Yeah,

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1: Well, yeah.

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0: 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I'm gonna be at the trip, and I'll make it work.
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0: 1995 anyway. 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
0: The 28 that the RP gave to you guys, does that match up to what he described the vehicle?
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0: 9 out of 4, 4, 28.
1: Anyone I'm making contact with them.
2: 9 out of 4, go ahead.
0: Mary Lincoln, 843. You tell me who that suspect is. See if we have a contact number for him.
2: Ten. 9094, that's a suspect for Aurelio Cervantes, 1313 North Ferguson.
0: Stand forward, we got a contact number for him.
2: Yeah, I am trying.

0: 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I did that way in short. Yeah, boy, thank you. I like that thing.
1: That works.

0: 99 4 headquarters. Can you try and contact that individual and transfer him to me?
1: Hi, Vernon. 4 transferring now.

0: 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Yeah. Number one, because we couldn't be 13.
1: Robert Boy Hall, 321.

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1: 再见，我再见。

0: 91-37 High Court, Route 10-15, by CIC. There's no here now. Sorry, 9-0-0.
1: Bravo.

0: 94. I'm gonna meet you again the last time. Yeah, cool. I'll be on. Not because the only first time I'll be on travel season for this.
1: Never.
0: Yeah, it's gonna be Victor Henry Tom 384. We're currently at Cleveland area, 4 something.
1: Never.

0: 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We're going to be pulling into about 2400 West Perry at a time.
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0: Robert Boy North, 40 years of age, 100 West Randolph.
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0: No need to worry about it. Just be a guy. You're probably going to get some phone calls about the railroad tax on the area. Getting ready to hear it.
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0: 9137 headquarters. We'll be 10 plus game on 1-2 LPML. But now, starting mileage 3.6.
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1: 9887, go ahead.
0: I have the mother of a juvenile. She's in the lobby advising that you have the medicine.
1: Here,

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1: Hello?
0: I'm just waiting around for 100 East Main. I'll be advising that her car is on fire, but not engulfed in flames. There's a lot of smoke. We see an iron route of the vehicle that's working shortly.
1: Yeah, where are you coming, Mary?
0: Yeah, 3100 East Main Street for a vehicle fire. And then one response. Vehicle fire, 100 East Main Street, 100 East Main Street for a vehicle fire. Engine 1 response.
1: 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It's going to be a DP. 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
0: Backwards.

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1: 10-4, this is going to be at 100 East Main Street. Are we sure that her car is pumping really bad? We advise PD is on scene. It's going to be a 2005 Silver

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Medical emergency, 5400 West Ellen J. Gary Road, 5400 West Ellen J. Gary Road for a medical emergency, 9-4-5 response.

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Director, please respond. Medical emergency, 712 West Willow Road, 712 West Willow Road for a medical emergency.